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1: Pardon me, do you have change for a quarter? 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Thank you. Boy, I hope this woman don't take me through no changes today, because I had a hard day today, man. You know, let me see what's happening at the address before I go home.

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1: 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What do I have to do to make you love me forever?
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Don't Feel Like Dancing, ditën s'ki pritën dhe në shëndin, The Scissor Sisters. Even if you're not a good person, you're not a good person, you're not a good person, you're not a good person, you're not a good person, you're not a good person, you're not a good person, you're not a good person, you're not a good person, you're not a good person, you're not a good person, you're not a good person, you're not a good person, you're not a good person, you're not a good person, you're not a good person, you're not a good person, you're not a good person, you're not a good person, you're not a good person, you're not a good person, you're not a good person, you're not a good person, you're not a good person, you're not a good person, you're not a good person, you're not a good person, you're not a good person, you're not a good person, you're not a good person, you're not a good person, you're not a good person, you're not a good person, you're not a good person, you're not a good person, you're not a good person, you're not a good person, you're not a good person, you're not a good person, you're not a good person, you're not a good person, you're not a good person, you're not a good person, you're not a good person, you're not a good person, you're not a good person, you're not a good person, you're not a good person, you're not a good person, you're not a good person, you're not a good person, you're not a good person, you're not a good person, you're not a good person, you're not a good person, you're not a good person, you're not a good person, you're not a good person, you're not a good person, you're not a good person, you're not a good person, you're not a good person, you're not a good person, you're not a good person, you're

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